This is 96.9 FM KMRD Madrid, New Mexico. How's everyone doing out there? It's Kenio on the radio. The Road Trip Revival is the name of the show on this overcast, wet, drizzly May evening. Hope y'all are doing well. Got an hour of acoustic, electric, folky, rocky, indie music. It's Kenio music. Today, got things started with Mabe Froddy and Bill Orcutt, Almost Waking, off of a new collaborative release from the two of you. Them, not you. Well, I mean, unless they're listening, in which case, it is the two of you. Got a Man, Woman, Chainsaw is the name of this next band. Song is going to be called Nosedive. If you ever want to call in 505-473-9696 is the call-in number. And you can always go to kmrd.fm/listen, and that'll tell you all about what you are listening to. But this next track, it is Nosedive, Man, Woman, Chainsaw, here on KMRD.

That is Rat Boys. And this is KMRD. It's Kenny O on the radio, the Road Trip Revival. Name of that song, Just Want You to Know the Truth, off of Singing to an Empty Chair. One of my favorite albums from this year so far, from Rat Boys. 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Makes me, I wish I was a kid again, but hey, I'm on the radio as it is already. Got music from Blue Lake coming up. This track is called Fur.

driving through the dark. Arriving in the rain. 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

cold. On the couch, lying.

It's KMRD. It's Kenny O on the radio. That song, Juvenescence by Yasmin Williams. Hope everyone is enjoying this cozy Monday Memorial Day evening. Been playing some gentle tunes for you here on 96.9. Before Yasmin Williams, we had Bill Callahan. Off his new album, My Days of 58, that was Why Do Men Sing? And before that, Aldous Harding, also some new music. One Stop was the name of that song. And we got that block started with another instrumental track from Blue Lake Fur off of the album Sun Arcs. Name of the show is Road Trip Revival. Name of me, it's Kenny O on the radio. KMRD.fm is where you want to go. 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Got some more music for you, some more new music for you. Kevin Morby up next. The song is called 100,000.

Hayden Pettigo here on the Road Trip Revival with Kenny O on the radio. Wrapping up my set before some midnight ideas roll into town at 7 p.m. Before Hayden, we heard from Junie Habel. That was Evergreen in Your Mind. And before that, brand new music from Kevin Morby. 100,000 off of A Little Wide Open. Gonna close things off with one of my favorite bands, Linkum. The Young People off their album, The Live Long Day, all the way from Ireland. Hope you have a wonderful week, and I will see you sometime soon. It's 96.9 FM, KMRD LP, Madrid, New Mexico.

0: 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It is 7:01 p.m. here in the mountains of northern New Mexico, and I'm Kellyanne. It's time for some Midnight Ideas.
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0: Hang on. I'm going to be playing music for the next hour, and I hope you enjoy. I've been loving the moisture and did a little bit of gardening this morning before I had a big fight with the wind and some gardening mesh. And then I've just been chilling at the house with the kids, doing a little bit of cleaning. And, you know, just ready for some summer. And I hope this weather today is a little bit more of a sign of what's to come. And I hope you all are having a safe and happy long weekend. I'm going to start the show after this. Well, the show is started, but I do have a quick message first. So let's hear that, and then I'll be back to talk to you after a couple songs. All right.
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Thank you so much for tuning in tonight to Midnight Ideas. I'm Kellyanne, and I'm about to tell you what I just played. That was Acetone doing the Midnight Cowboy theme. Before that was a brand new one from Liberis, Mistakes. And before that was Holy Sons covering Mountain Goats, Source Decay. And before that was This Is How We Walk on the Moon. That was Speaker's Corner Quartet with Tersa on vocals. And starting off the show tonight was Sada Noumi by Go Kurosawa. I have a couple of announcements before I get back to playing music for you fine folks. First up, the primary elections taking place on Tuesday, June 2nd. Early voting is currently open in Santa Fe County. To find early voting and Election Day polling locations, you can visit the website santafe.vote. On Election Day, our local polling place is the Madrid Fire Station. That's number 5, Firehouse Lane. And that polling station will be open from 7 a.m. to 7 p.m. For the first time, New Mexico has semi-open primaries, meaning that independent and small party registered voters may participate in the primary election by selecting the ballot of a major party. More information, including sample ballots, is available at nmvote.org. Again, primary election, Tuesday, June 2nd, 1 week from tomorrow. Go explore the sample ballots at nmvote.org. And if you are registered as a smaller party or independent, you can choose the ballot of a major party when you vote. So there's also santafe.vote for early voting locations and other polling locations if the firehouse is not convenient for you on that day. All right. June is Pride Month, and Madrid Pride Parade will be happening Sunday, June 7th at 2 p.m. Everybody's welcome to participate. Floats, animals, costumes, walkers, riders, signs, glitter, dancers, singers, and joyful attitude are encouraged. Assemble on Back Road by 1:45 to line up for the parade at 2. Again, that'll be Saturday, June 7th. Line up at 1:45, parade at 2. All right, I'm going to play some more music. I'll come back with some more announcements in a little while. Starting up the next one right now. I hope you're all having a lovely evening. This is Alberto Balsam by Will Van Horn. I'll be back in about, 20 minutes or so. Enjoy the tunes.

much did you spend on your black leather jacket? Is it you or your parents in this income tax bracket? Now tickets to concerts and drinking at clubs, sometimes for music that you haven't even heard of. And how much did you pay for your rock and roll t-shirt that proves you were there, that you heard

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Hello again, listeners. You've been tuned in to Midnight Ideas with Kellyanne every Monday, fate willing, 7 to 8 p.m. I'm here playing music for y'all, and I hope you've been enjoying it. I started off the last set with Alberto Balsam by Will Van Horn. After that was Need to Run. That was Matthew Herbert and Momoko Gill. After that was Empire Ants. That was Gorillaz with Little Dragon. Then we had Rock and Roll Lifestyle from Cake. And that last one, that was the BBO remix of Villagers, A Trick of the Light. Got a couple more announcements I'm going to try to squeeze in here. 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Also, the Madrid Community Tool Shed's now open. I'm just going to start the next song because I'm talking. But I want to make sure I get this announcement into. The Madrid Community Tool Shed is open on Sundays between noon and 4 p.m. It's located behind KMRD here at 2870 Highway 14. It can be accessed by walking up the path on the north side of the building through tumbleweeds. The tool shed operates like a lending library with the ability to borrow up to 2 power tools and 4 hand tools on a weekly basis. This service is open to residents within the 870 zip code at no cost. Users will need to provide their phone number and email and sign a liability waiver in order to borrow tools. Ongoing donation of power tools, hand tools, and garden tools is greatly appreciated. 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Again, that's Tumbleweeds behind KMRD, 2870 Highway 14, Sundays, noon to 4. I'm going to let the music play now. We got Beta Band with Inner Meet Me behind me. Then you're going to hear Horses from Jesse Wells. And closing out the show will be Kellen by Oelo Dreamhouse. Thanks for tuning in. Stay tuned because This Is Real Life with Sweet Baby Landis is up at 8 o'clock. 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

You just heard Hands by RYX, and that was the Niklas Pashberg rework. That came off the 2019 single, Hands. RYX is an Australian singer, songwriter, musician, and producer doing alt-pop, indie-tronica, and indie folk. And Niklas Pashberg is a composer, pianist, producer from Hamburg, Germany. Happy Monday, y'all. You're listening to This Is Real Life. We'll be here for the next hour. And I'm your host, Sir Landis Newborn. Sit back and enjoy.

You just heard Labyrinth by People Museum. That came off the 2026 April 17th release album, Dusk, a Ballet. People Museum is a four-piece band coming out of Louisiana, New Orleans to be exact. Before that, we had Strangers by Corliss. That came off the 2021 album, Agor. Corliss is a producer, composer, performer, DJ coming out of Bangor, Wales. And then we started off the three-song set with Words by Low. That came off their 1994 album, I Could Live in Hope. Low was a trio coming out of Duluth, Minnesota, formed in 1993. And two of the members were, the main members was a husband and wife duo team, and they did their indie rock, slowcore, dream pop, and I think slowcore is my favorite title for that type of music, slowcore. And then they disbanded in 2022 after the passing of Mimi Parker. Rest in peace, Mimi. I loved what you were doing so much. You're listening to This Is Real Life. I'm your host, Sir Landis Newborn. Hope you guys are staying sane and enjoying the rain. And that rhymed. But I won't do it one more time. We're going to keep plugging away. And the next song, actually, I'm excited to play because I recently heard it. Someone played at a gig in TRC a few weeks ago, and I had never heard it, and it came out like 20 years ago or something. So anyways, here we go. Enjoy.

You just heard "The Means Whereby Lovers Are Waylaid" by Telephone Tel Aviv. That came off the 2020 single, "The Means Whereby Lovers Are Waylaid." Experimental electronic music coming up New Orleans, Louisiana. They formed in 1999. By Joshua Augustis and Charles Cooper, and now it is a solo project of Joshua Augustis after the unfortunate passing of Charles Cooper in 2009. Before that, we had "The Weight of Gold" by Four Swords. Coming off the 2013 album Engravings, coming out of Liverpool, England, Four Swords is a electronic producer, composer, DJ, doing experimental electronic and dub music. And then we started off the three-song set with "Machine Gun" by Portishead, and I couldn't believe I had never heard that song until like 3 weeks ago. But it was a good one. That came off the 2008 album Third. Coming out of Bristol, England, formed in 1991. They got known as being kind of the leaders of the trip-hop movement, but funny enough, they hated that title. They didn't like being pigeonholed. but yeah, that's the one and only Portishead. You're listening to This Is Real Life. I'm your host, Sir Lannis Newborn. We are a little bit more than halfway through the show. I hope you guys have been enjoying it. And if you're not enjoying it, just turn it off and come back.

9. And if you are enjoying it, then turn it up. All right. We're going to keep going. I'm going to play a couple more songs, and then we'll be over for the night. Wow, that was so fast. All right, here we go.

You just heard Jetsio de Spate, Sooner or Later in French. And I apologize for all the French speakers out there because I can't speak French to save my life. That was performed by Cozy Moeller. That came off the 2023 album, Irrational Habits. Living in Berlin, Cozy Moeller is a musician and artist. And before that song, we had Strange and Absurd by Madeleine Goldstein. Coming off the 2026 April 10th release. So that was just released last month. And then it's an album called Speaking to the Body. Madeleine Goldstein bringing new energies to the new wave, dream pop, and dark wave genres. Originally from out of Portland, now based in Los Angeles, California. Well, my friends, we've come to the end of the show. Just about. Almost. You've been listening to This Is Real Life, and I have been your host, Sir Lance Newborn. We do this every Monday from 8 to 9 p.m., going on a little journey and seeing what's out there, because turns out there is a lot out there. I mean, there's so much. There's so much. Thank the Jesus for community radio. I just got to say it because it's really true. Thank you, community radio. Make sure you stay tuned for DJ Metric coming with his show, Attention Blank. I don't know what he's going to do. I can't tell you because we don't know. But we'll find out together. And let me tell you what I'm going to leave you with. I'm going to leave you with a song called The Passenger by Dark Sky. Coming off the 2017 single, The Passenger. Dark Sky is a London-based producer and DJ since 2011, doing dubstep, UK garage, and techno. And originally, Dark Sky was a trio formed in 2009. And I don't know why it's not a trio no more. I wonder if there's some drama, but I don't know. I have 2 minutes, so let me do a PSA. Hold on, y'all, because we have some time to talk. Here we go. The 9th annual Madrid Film Festival is currently accepting submissions. New Mexico-based aspiring and established filmmakers are invited to submit a film for consideration in the 2026 festival. The festival will accept short films, 15 minutes or less, which were created over the past year in New Mexico. So don't go dig up that 10-year-old film that no one ever watched and you never submitted, because we don't want to see it. The deadline for submissions is August 23rd, and the festival will take place in September. For more information, including submission details and rules, you can visit madridfilmfest.org. That's madridfilmfest.org. And let's do one more. Madrid Pride. June is Pride Month. Let me try again. June is Pride Month. The Madrid Pride Parade is happening on Sunday, June 7th at 2 p.m. All are welcome to participate. Floats, animals, costumes, walkers, riders, signs, glitter, dancers, singers, and a joyful attitude are encouraged. Assemble on Back Road by 1:45 to line up for the parade at 2 p.m. All right, y'all. I'm going to leave you with a quote. Oh, no. Before I do that, I'm going to say this. I'm going to say, keep the light on. That's kind of my mantra. Keep the light on. That means do your best to be a good person. So when we are in a dark place, we can have something to help us get out of that dark spot. Okay. And then Confucius quote of the night. It does not matter how slowly you go, as long as you do not stop. Thanks, Confucius. See you guys next week.

This is 96.9 FM, KMRD LP, Madrid, New Mexico. KMRD! Alright. Thank you, Stellantis Newborn. That last one, that was excellent. That was a track called The Passenger by Dark Sky. Yeah, I've got that on my Shazam. I will be enjoying that again in the future. Alright, so be not alarmed. This track sound starts off very quiet. So tonight I'm going to be playing a selection of songs that you probably would have found on a tape in my Walkman in 1985. Yeah, formative business for the young Matt. Starting off with some Frankie Goes to Hollywood. It's the title track from the classic album, Welcome to the Pleasure Dome.

The world is my oyster.

0: Tonight, I'm playing a bunch of songs that I had on rotation in 985 or thereabouts. I think I'm going to do more of these. This is fun. Let me tell you what you heard. I started off with Frankie Goes to Hollywood, Welcome to the Pleasure Dome, or 14 minutes of it. And I followed that with Heaven 17 from the album How Men Are. That was 5 minutes to midnight. I remember buying borrowing the album from my local library, you could borrow tapes and records from the library. That was pretty cool. I did quite a lot of music discovery via my local library. Followed that with Red Guitar by David Sylvian from the album Brilliant Trees. And that last one, that was Depeche Mode, Shake the Disease, remixed extended. Absolutely putting all my pocket money towards Depeche Mode 12 inches around that time. Speaking of public libraries, let me tell you about the educational programming at the Vista Grande Public Library. The Vista Grande Public Library in El Dorado provides free events for patrons featuring skilled and knowledgeable speakers presenting on various topics. 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

Oh, what a

Hello again. Well, this break crept up on me. Okay, so there was only two songs, but 12-inch versions. There you go. In that last bit, you heard Total Conditioning, the 12-inch version from Howard Jones. You heard Shout, UK version / extended version by Tears for Fears. I want to thank Andy for filling in for me last week. Much appreciated.

let me tell you about Madrid's little food pantries. Madrid has two little food pantries. One is located in front of KMRD, and the other is at the corner of Highway 14 and Firehouse Lane. Anyone is welcome to take what they need 24 hours a day and leave items for others. Accepted items are unopened non-perishable foods, toiletries, and paper products. 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

right, I got one more for you tonight. It is Propaganda. The track's called Jewel. This is the bittersweet version. And yeah, thanks very much for listening. Someone's going to be here next week. Yeah, I'll be back in 2 weeks. Inshallah. Peace, you weeks.

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And here comes the sounds of New Mexico.

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1: The 9th annual Madrid Film Festival is currently accepting submissions. New Mexico-based aspiring and established filmmakers are invited to submit a film for consideration in the 2026 festival. The festival will accept short films, 15 minutes or less, which were created over the past year in New Mexico. The deadline for submissions is August 23rd, and the festival will take place in September. For more information, including submission details and rules, you can visit madridfilmfest.org.

shows you to a chair. Then dawns a morning spun from golden, something sweet and pure as light comes and dances in her hair. And lines of strange new thought meander the mazes of your mind, and as you wander, they wander in and feel you come and go. She shakes a sour angel dry and throws another. 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
2: 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All of the music in this hour was produced here in New Mexico. Thank you for tuning in.

cold scream from your back to your feet. 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Live is the color of the autumn in the rain.

0: 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I have a collect call from
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All of the music in this hour was produced here in New Mexico. 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

0: 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Turquoise Trail is like cool as rain.
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1: My God. 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

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So stay tuned.

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Spin is the hole.

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All of the music in this hour was produced here in New Mexico. Thank you for tuning in.

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1: The Madryn Fire District and the Santa Fe County Fire Department is currently looking to fill two positions as volunteer district firefighters. Our firefighters protect the community in a wide range of situations. They bring fire suppression, emergency medical assistance, rescue, hazardous material response, and public education to the people living in Madryn and Santa Fe County. Without volunteers, the prompt emergency services we all rely on would not exist. There are no qualifications to begin participating. Training will be held weekly at the Madryn Fire Station, regional fire stations, and the Volunteer Firefighter Academy. 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

artista.

chest, all begging to be open, slit and floating in. Formaldehyde and ice cubes of 40 and some broken rim. Still holding in, while the blood I be submerging in is cold in all my pores. No alleviation of this grisly predicament that I'm drowning in. Want to assuage the pain and sin, beholding capable I am. Before I crawl into this tub, I can't.

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Never felt this way, never felt this way, yeah. 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Put her in my lap when my patience low. 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We know who we are, when the world can't see, when the world don't know, when the world grows cold. You can warm my soul, you can warm my slow dancing. In the kitchen, your heart sings, hearts on top of my arm sleeves. Live inside of that space between your heartbeats, your art piece. Your rivers, your valleys, your angles, your edges, your curves. This one is for her, don't let go, don't let go. Don't let go, hold me close, hold me close, hold me close if I'm away.

Dimension and gravity pulling us closer. Our orbit, your body aligned with these solar eclipses. And this might sound crazy, but I always knew that I'd meet you. I pray to the sun and the moon that I meet you. They say that life is a movie. 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Hold me close, hold me close. 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You're still my home, you're still my home.

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drill the cheek of a beastly mammoth with bleeding daggers. Releasing ammo and arrows, depleting the weakest rappers while they want to take away nature's way of keeping balance. We travel up from undergrounds and hundreds of worlds. 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But y'all don't know the flow is floating like a ghost ship. Rolling on a road trip, road split, it's cold spit, low pitch. 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My pattern unraveling, rapid elaborate. Canyons, then paddle the animus to the labyrinth. We travel by chariot.

0: Yes.
1: New opportunities open when that one closes. 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

0: you a slow sip, a big dipper. 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
1: 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Of those times when it didn't really end up right.

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All of the music in this hour was produced here in New Mexico. Thank you for tuning in.

got them feeling the adrenaline, it's cold pressure. Keep giving them what we're giving up to their next sir. Yes sir, don't take it light, it's like day to fight. If what you're building, if it's on a sacred site. Have love for the children like you're trying to save a life. With a nugs in the building cause we're about to blaze the night. Ride on, it's quite strong, hoping and pure. Zoo got the sick beats and my poems are the cure. Antidote you for sure, antisocial obscure. Flux and Andy on the vocals, dynamo and some more. Adios, flip rolling, taking you there. Lacing these statements with care, awake and aware. All the pieces fit with the skills exact. Put it together, you know that this was built to last. Built from

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MCs better get tough, exercising their thinking. See, some people think fluid's been sleeping. But I've been building my family an empire in secret. Like I'm a hibernating bear that waits for a season. See, I'm on a quest to just be it, but being the best is an achievement, believe I haven't reached yet. Really, to think it's even a quest worth conceiving leaves me feeling conceited, bleeding, my mouth's wet. See, I'd rather salute the veterans I believed in, either choose to stand by or make smiles wide like stand-up comedians. I'll stack up a pile of words to set a fire for the homeless to heat their feet against. See, I realize that real eyes see real lies, so it's no surprise I'm over the medians. And each verse is intricate and strategized, so it's hard for you to compete against. See, I've been good for a while, that's now the result of that experience, effort, hard work, determination, and a little disobedience. See, nothing's immediate, even three aliens were born before we ever heard of Prometheus. I'm calculating on my reign from the storm to hand it back out to the neediest. Cause I'm sick of the greediness, so I take it as my job to teach and preach different ingredients. This boy's mean, I mean lyrically fluid gets heated kids with a level of heavy metal that makes most MCs tedious. After I'm done, they holding their tongue like someone went back and deleted it. See, I'm more determined now than I ever have been before. Continue crafting and spitting fantastic and taking your mental on a tour of the classics where masters put in more than 100,000 hours of practice. Seems to be drastic the way I consume an entire room full of plastics, but I'm done being cool with a few two-faced type cancers that can't respect the perspective enhancer. But the answer responds fast enough, the wind will gust to knock the earth off its axis, or at the very least drop trees, a lumberjack with his axes. See, I'm reaping my axes to try to conceive more worth now rather than asking. It's Big Blue filling the pool.

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All of the music in this hour was produced here in New Mexico. Thank you for tuning in.

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1: Much farther south, near the southern extremity of its range in Putnam County, Florida, the call of the great tree frog is not vastly different from that of the population in North Carolina.

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1: 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For their safety and yours, keep a lookout wherever and whenever you're driving, and turn on your lights at night. 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

0: going sweet so much. 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

This is Amy Joy, and you're on the Joyride here at 96.9 FM KMRD New Mexico. We're on a beautiful, sweet joyride here. Gonna start off slow anyway, but I want you to know we are going to have another 40% chance of rain today, all day. That was beautiful last night. Woke up here in the rain every night. We're gonna have a high of 69 degrees and a chance of rain all day, 40% chance. Tomorrow, Wednesday, is gonna be 76 degrees and absolutely sunny. So enjoy, enjoy, and enjoy the rest of this song. This is Miles Davis. Miles Davis was born today in 1926 in Alton, Illinois. Enjoy some Miles Davis.

Up next, we have Peggy Lee with Fever. It's her birthday, born in 1920 in Jamestown, North Dakota.

This is Amy Joy, and you're on the Joy Ride. And today, on this day, May 26th in history, 1927, Henry Ford and the Ford Motor Company released the last and final Model T, known as the Tin Lizzie. So there were 15,007,033 Model Ts made between 1908 and 1927. The price of the car was initially $850. It went down to $300 in the mid-20s, making personal car ownership accessible to the middle class. It still holds one of the records for the longest production run and most widely sold car in history, only surpassed by, of course, the Volkswagen Beetle. So here is Tin Lizzie Days. This is Pierce Pickering Barrelhouse Jazz Band, and we're going to do a little Tin Lizzie. Then we're going to roll into where Ford actually went and have an enjoyable joyride.

Yes, it was John Rain's birthday today, born in 1907 in Winterset, Iowa. And I am going to tell you about a fabulous woman. She was born on this day in 1951. Her name is Sally Ride. What a great name. Sally Ride was an American astronaut, the first American woman to go into space, and she was born in Los Angeles, California. Well, you know she deserves the American Woman song, but I also have to tell you it is Lenny Kravitz's birthday. He was born in 1961 in Manhattan, New York. So I got two songs. I got Ride Sally Ride by Al Green, followed up by American Woman. Here we go.

So not only is it the birthday of Lenny Kravitz, but it is also the birthday of Gary Peterson, the Canadian drummer for the Guess Who. They originally wrote the American Woman song. Lenny Kravitz is doing a cover of it, an excellent cover of it, by the way. So Gary Peterson was born on this day also, like Lenny Kravitz, in 1945. And we already heard American Woman, so I'm going to do a little Guess Who with a little No Sugar tonight.

So this is the Joyride, and we took a slight detour, but we're going to get back on the road here. We're going to go with the Beatles. The Beatles, the Sgt. Pepper's Lonely Hearts Club Band. That album was released in 1967. It went straight to number one for 22 weeks. Here's the Beatles with A Little Help from My Friends.

All these great birthdays here today on the Joy Ride. And he was born in 1949. Hank Williams Jr. is 76 years old. He's absolutely wonderful. And here's another great song. This song was released in 1964. It is Art Sharp's birthday. He was born in 1941. Art Sharp of the Nashville Teens. Here's a great song and still one of my favorites. Here is Tobacco Road.

Today on The Joyride, I have LaVon Helm from the band The Band. He was also an actor and in Coal Miner's Daughter and The Right Stuff. Here's

0: On this day in 1897, Bram Stoker's Dracula is published in London. On this day in history. So we're going to go take a train. Let's hop the train with our very own Prince of Darkness. Let's hop that crazy train.
1: All aboard!

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That just makes me smile and laugh. And I hope you've had a really great joyride here today. I want everyone to enjoy this beautiful rainy day. We got that luscious rain all night long. It was fantastic. Much needed. So hopefully we'll get some more today. I hope you've had a fun joyride here. I sure have today. Up next in the studio is DJ Cashmere with her show Reclaim Southwest. And I got a great one. This one I've been waiting for the whole show. This is Stevie Nicks' birthday. She is 77 years old today. She was born in 1948. She's a year older than Hefe. Look at that. Stevie Nicks' birthday. Here's I'm going to roll out with her Edge of 17 and Landslide if we have enough time. Here's Our Lady.

Good morning. This is 96.9 FM KMRD LP Madrid, New Mexico. Thanks for tuning in to a lovely, stormy, rainy morning here with us at KMRD. What a lovely rainstorm we had last night. And yeah, I hope everybody's having a lovely end of their month as we move into June. And happy birthday, Stevie Nicks.

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DJ Microwatt. Are you ready to go to the moon? Are you ready to go to the moon? Are you ready to go to the moon?

And good morning, Madrid. This is DJ Microwatt, and you are listening to the Laughing Moon Radio Show, coming at you live from downtown Madrid this morning. Yes, indeed. We've got a cloudy, overcast day. If we're lucky, maybe we'll get some rain. And maybe it'll clear up in time for the farmer's market a little later. Well, let's see. I've got a pretty full set going here today, so see if I can squeeze everything in without cutting too much of the last song off. And today's show is we're going to have a little political comment, and then a little comment about the joys of the boob tube. But first, we're just going to start off with a little set here, and this set is dedicated to our fine DJs, Lightning Rod and Antenna. So this is going out to you folks. So let's get things rolling.

Last set was dedicated to Dennis and Denise, a couple of our fine volunteers. You can catch them Monday mornings at 10 to noon, right after James the Music Man with We All Folk. And then Jody with the Jazzaholics. But continuing the dedication side of things, this next one is dedicated from Dennis. Yes, Dennis, if you had been thinking, you would have known to dedicate this to Denise.

Yes. I'm dedicating that from Dennis to Denise with the hazel eyes. I've got those hazel eyes too. It does confuse people once in a while. It changes with the light. Yeah. And we started this set off with Little Train Pain from Barnes & Barnes from Spaz Chow. We then had the 9-minute version of Like a Rolling Stone from Spirit. That's from the collection The Mercury Years. And then Second That Emotion is done by The Grateful Dead from the album Ladies and Gentlemen. And then we had Just My Imagination, Running Away With Me from the Rolling Stones, from the classic album Some Girls, and Hazel by Bob Dylan from Planet Waves. And this is Lucy in the Sky with Diamonds from the London Orchestral Symphony, Orchestral Rock Songs of the Beatles. And speaking of great volunteers down here at the station, you know, you could be helping things out by doing some underwriting. 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Yeah, that's howdy@kmrd.fm. And, yeah, this next set, well, this next song, I'm going to have to dedicate to my sweetie, Lori. She's a huge Emmylou fan.

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He's your guide when stops come. But beware when they start to descend.

0: Reverend T-Bone Burnett's song, Diamonds Are a Girl's Best Friend. That's from the 80s studio album collection. And we then had I Can't Resist You from The Partners. And that's off a CD that Jerry B. sent me, and he helped put that thing together. It's a collection of New Jersey bands. We'll be dipping into that some more. So a big shout out to Jumpin' JB. Thank you much for that. And we then had Natural Disaster from Jeff Tweedy. And this is our very own Betty Been Deadly down the gorge under me here. Oh, I want to remind you that coming up, June is Pride Month. The Madrid Pride Parade is happening on Sunday, June 7th at 2 p.m. All are welcome to participate. Floats, animals, costumes, walkers, riders, signs, glitter, dancers, singers, and a joyful attitude are encouraged. Assemble on Back Road by 1:45 to line up for the parade at 2 o'clock. That is Sunday, June 7th. So, now for a little commentary.
1: Hi there, I'm Mrs. Hunt. I've come to fix things up. Where's the drop?
2: Jeez, a lady plumber. What'll Combot think of next? Hey, what's in your bag?
1: It's new green money laundered in Mexico. It'll help keep even these old Washington things from leaking.
2: Oh, yeah? Well, what's wrong with my brand of lettuce? It looks good enough to me.
1: Well, let's have a look. Ring around the dollar, ring around the dollar.
2: Holy Maloney, my money's dirty.
1: It sure is. You see, Tony, many kinds of improperly laundered funds leave embarrassing telltale traces in bank records and can cause permanent stains on reputations.
2: No kidding.
1: But Mexican funds with secret ingredient ITT keep the White House clean while they prevent the dirt from getting out.
2: Wow.
1: All it takes is just a few $100,000 a month, and you can cover up even the worst mess. And thanks to its illegal political action, Mexican money goes to work where it counts, removing all evidence of crime, greased palms, and dirty tricks in those hard-to-get-at high places.
2: Boy, that Mexcabbage sure sounds terrific.
1: Use laundered Mexican money. It really pays off.

0: Yes, all I want is the truth. Well, we started this set off with Miss Hunt and Laundered Money from the National Lampoon Radio Hour. And that was from episode 7. We then had This Administration from Cindy Lee Berryhill from Who's Gonna Save the World. We're gonna thank James the Music Man for turning us on to Cindy Lee there. And then we had Corruption from Iggy Pop from Corruption. Then Salt of the Earth from the Rolling Stones from Beggar's Banquet. And finished that out with John Lennon's Give Me Some Truth. And the reason you might want some truth is the primary election is taking place on Tuesday, June 2nd. Why, that's today. Early voting is currently open in Santa Fe County. To find early voting and Election Day polling locations, you can visit the website Santa Fe Vote. On Election Day, our local polling place is the Madrid Fire Station, located at number 5 Firehouse Lane, and open 7 a.m. to 7 p.m. That's right now. 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For more information, including sample ballots, is available at nmvote.org. That's nmvote.org. And I should let you know that you are listening to 96.9 FM, KMRD, LP, Madrid, New Mexico. 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
1: 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This local nonprofit organization is on a mission to preserve, teach, share, and build on the strength of our community. Projects include youth engagement, ballpark restoration, the food program, the community garden, and much more. 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

That's right, folks. It's that time for Space Weather. The Laughing Moon Radio Show brings you the spaciest weather around for the spaciest people in town. Well, maybe it's you, and you don't even know it. Well, for starters, our solar wind is creeping up. In the last hour, it's risen from around 350 right on up to 407 kilometers per second. We had a pretty big flare, but it was facing away from the Earth, so it's not going to give us too much trouble. We have had a level one solar storm. However, currently there are no radio storms of note, nor geomagnetic storms of note. And, let's see here. We did have a little rise in the proton flux. Yes, that occurred yesterday, almost this early this morning, and it did creep above the 10 megavolt warning threshold briefly, but it is now dropping down to below that, and our current planetary K index is way down there at 1. So, not doing a lot there. Our greatest observed event of in the KP range was a 3. That's still well below triggering a scale or warning level. And solar radiation, as observed by NOAA GEOS-19, over the past 24 hours was above S-scale storm level thresholds. However, it is expected to return to minor levels, and storm levels are always possible due to the flaring potential of the visible disk. The activity level of old region 4436 beyond the western limb and the current elevated greater than 10 megavolt proton flux. Yeah, no radio blackouts are predicted, and things are pretty quiet overall and expected to stay that way. So if you were planning on leaving the planet, maybe parking yourself in geosynchronous orbit, freaking the guys out in the space station, you know, a little peek through the window there, that'll get their attention. And maybe we can all check that out as Christine Lavin is going to shine her flashlight on the moon for us.

0: By the way, Hilario, it certainly is pleasant to be able to be on your show here.
1: Well, I'm glad you could all make it up here to space. I mean, we're flying high, all of us having a good
2: time. Sure,
1: got
2: some fine space bunnies up here.
1: Singing right along.
2: Girls,
1: yeah, well, how do you like the transparent spacesuits we got on these
2: babies
1: now?
2: Well, I think they're just the honeys, I tell you that.
1: Well, you can see, but of course you can't touch because it's behind all that plastic.
3: Yeah, just like the Earth now, right?
1: Well, everything's like Earth. You know, space is like Earth. The moon is like Earth now.
3: That's right.
1: I went to the moon, you know, just like Earth. Same place, same thing.
4: They got the Kmart and the Thrifty Mart and the Safeway.
1: They're all in a big crater. They got the big crater shopping center up there.
4: They haven't got too many new cars there.
1: No,
4: no. But they got lots of old cars.
1: Well, they got lots of wheels.
4: So much place to park.
1: They got wheels because the wheels can roll. And rock, and rock and roll on the moon, you know. That's what we do up there.
0: You know, I was up on the moon about 50 years ago. It seemed like 50 years ago, you know, taking all that opium
1: just to
0: get in a spaceship.
1: Only day before yesterday, as time goes, you know.
0: You know who I met in the Kmart up in Serenity Crater?
1: Ooh.
0: I met Kay himself, the character from the Kafka play, you know.
4: Yeah,
0: he named that Mart after...
4: weird markets, you know. You go in, you can't get out.
0: Right.
4: Man, I'm just going to go in and buy some oyster soup and some grits, you know. And you couldn't get out for days.
2: Yeah, nothing. They don't sell you no vegetables. They just sell you the insects.
0: That's right. You know, one thing I couldn't...
4: And those questions, God.
0: And why is everything black and white in there? That's another thing I can't understand, you know.
2: All those box boys in trench coats make me nervous.
0: Yeah, that's true.
1: Well, we tried to get old France down here for the show.
0: France Nguyen?
1: Franz Kafka, you know.
0: Oh, Franz Kafka,
1: sure,
0: that's right.
1: Not a Kafka and a carload. He's a big smoker.
0: He owns the ship. Let's go.
1: That's right.
2: Hey, good, you.
1: Thank you very much. Thank you.
0: It's your fuel.
5: God bless you, Hilario.

Well, we started that off with Christine Lavin doing our space tie-in song. She was Shining My Flashlight on the Moon from Shining My Flashlight on the Moon. We then had Kay's Mart, also up there on the moon. That was from the Fire Sign Theater, Dope Humor of the 70s. And finished that out with Broken Arrow by Willie Nelson, covering the Neil Young song. By the way, this is Neil Under Me with the Emperor of Wyoming from his first solo release, Neil Young. And Willie song there, that's just way cool to hear him covering a psychedelicized Neil Young tune. And that was on his 76th studio album. And wow, he was in his 90s when he recorded that. Doing a little psychedelicized Neil. Well, thank you. Thank you, Willie. Oh, and that was on Willie's album, Last Leaf on the Tree. So I think we're going to move into my next themed segment here. And we're going to take a look at the boob tube. Oh, joy.

I'm so sorry for that. My apologies. But I also couldn't help myself there. So, we started this set off with The Boob Tube from the Clydes. That's from Rattlesnake Lodge. We then had The Ratings. Yes. Burns and Burns taking the Tom Petty tune there and twisting it up. That's from Aged Cheese and Fine Wines, Volume 5. We then had Bruce Springsteen with 57 Channels and Nothing On. That's from his Human Touch album. And then Wilco rocking it out with Kickin' Television. That was live at the Moody Theater, Austin, Texas, December 7th, 2024. From Wilco Live, the Blue album. And I saw them a few weeks ago. Man, they are an awesome band. And then finished that out with that awful conglomeration, Boob Tube, from James Collin, Justin Campbell, John Corr, and Carol Medina. That was from the Essential Collection.

Last week, driving home from work, I wonder why I was on the radio and a meteor fell down from the sky just ahead of me. A few days later, walking on the beach, I saw a large hump at the tide pool and stood within 30 feet of a good-sized seal. At the Yogi Gardens today, I saw two Oriental holy men draped in orange and white cloth.

door is leaning sideways, the floor is vibrating. The wall is falling, humming, collapsing, words have no meaning. Nothing is what it should be, nothing is what it seems. Someone's asleep in a car, in a cold and rainy town. Third day of November, deep black ride in the high tide. A band of distant coastal lights.

Well, that was T-Rex with a outtake version of Bang a Gong, Get It On. And we started this little set off with All the Young Dudes from David Bowie. That was from Legacy, the very best of David Bowie Deluxe. And then we had T-Rex, not the band, but the song by Cindy Lee Berryhill. That's from her album Straight Outta Marysville, Expanded. We're going to again thank James the Music Man for turning me on to that. You can catch him two times, Monday at 9 with We All Folk, and Thursday at, I think it's 4 with Southern Accents. And this is The End from Joe West, and that's where we are. We're at the end of the Laughing Moon radio show, and we're going to have Jerry D and Jam Jar up next. He's even got Pam with him today. And then we'll have Gail with the Madrid Triangle. And that's going to... She's going to have a theme. And it's meditation. But maybe not quite the super mellow stuff you think of. A lot of instrumental stuff coming up on her show. So do check that out, too. And... we'll finish up the show with Life During Exodus. This is an Umphrey McGree mashup of the Talking Heads' Life During Wartime and Bob Marley's Exodus from the album Zonkey. I'll be back next week. In the meantime, remember, you too can be a bright light in these dark times. Bye-bye.

0: This is 96.9 KMRD, LP, Madrid, New Mexico. And you are listening to Jam Jar Radio with Jerry D every Tuesday from 12 to 2 p.m. Enjoy the rest of your show. Next 2 hours will be a lot of fun. Enjoy. And here is Jerry.
1: Yeah, right. Cue the late night type music there. I didn't bring that with me. Anyway, welcome to another edition of Jam Jar Radio. And since we just came out of a 3-day weekend, it is time to spin this one again. This very mostly unknown song from 1967.

0: And that is a recent release from the Cocktail Slippers. It is called Joyride. Right here on KMRD, it's Jam Jaw Radio. Jerry D here with Mrs. D as well.
1: How is everybody?
0: Hope everyone's doing good. Hope your patio furniture didn't get blown away by that dust storm yesterday.
1: Oh, God, that was terrible.
0: It sure was. Damaged our garage door. Major Arcana before that, and that is from Gentle Brontosaurus. We also heard from Red Matter in that set with Joker's Wild. And we started off with the Hello People from back in 1967. It's a Monday kind of Tuesday.
1: After a holiday weekend.
0: Yes. Yes. All right, we'll be back with more music right after this information.
1: The Madger Food Program distributes food bags to members of our community weekly on Friday mornings at the Madger Fire Station, number 5 Firehouse Lane. 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All are welcome to come eat or take prepared food to go and to browse and take what you need from the pantry shelves.
0: Very good, very good. All right, getting back to the music now. Up next, since we actually got some rain recently.
1: And we needed it.
0: Yeah, right? Here is Genevieve Chadwick and Smell the Rain.
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0: And you are listening to KMRD 96.9. It's Jam Jar Radio. And we just heard Cat Wells there with Brand New Shoes. Also heard Eddie Ninevolt before that, Brighter Days. Dave Stryker also in that set with Cold Duck Time from the Groove Street album. And The Circle doing a remake of their 60s hit Turn Down Day. And we start off the set with Smell the Rain from Genevieve Chadwick. We'll get right back into more music right after Mrs. D tells you about
1: the Madrid Film Festival.
0: Right.
1: The 9th annual Madrid Film Festival is currently accepting submissions. New Mexico-based aspiring and established filmmakers are invited to submit a film for consideration in the 2026 festival. The festival accepts short films, 15 minutes or less, which were created over the past year in New Mexico. The deadline for submissions is August 23rd, and the festival will take place in September. For more information, including submission details and rules, you can visit madridfilmfest.org.
0: Yes, that sounds interesting. Anyway, what we're hearing there in the background, that's Wes Montgomery doing a nice version of Tequila. We'll let that play out. And
1: great
0: then,
1: song.
0: Yes. I'm trying to find another version, well, another song, different, but has the same title. So let's dig on this one for now, and I'll see if I can find what I was looking for.

0: And you are listening to Jam Jar Radio. Just about halfway through this week's show. And we just heard Altair and Vega there with the Madcap Laughs. Also heard 10th Mountain Division. Got Too Excited. And we start off the set with a couple from Delta High. First we heard Summer Groove, and then Sunny Day.
1: Great stuff.
0: Oh yeah. Music that gets stuck in your head.
1: The song on my head too, but that's another song.
0: Oh yeah, I got that somewhere as well. But anyway, it is top of the hour.
1: And this is 96.9 FM, KMRD, LP, Madrid, New Mexico.
0: Right, and also streaming at KMRD.FM. All right, we'll get back to the music, and first here's some information.
1: The Food Depot's mobile food pantry distributes food from 11:30 a.m. to 1 p.m. at the Cerritos Hills State Park Visitor Center on the first and third Thursdays of each month. This serves residents of Cerritos and Madrid and surrounding areas, and in addition to the regularly scheduled Madrid Food Program weekly distribution. The Park Visitor Center is located at 37 Main Street in Cerritos, and the Food Depot sets up on the north side near the train tracks.
0: Yes, and that is a good program. Yes. Got some Martin Denny there in the background. Nice Hawaiian exotica style stuff there.
1: Yeah, let's have a luau, maybe.
0: Ah, yes, I forgot about that one. Something to think about.
1: Lots of fun stuff.
0: In the meantime, we'll take a turn towards some classic rock. Up next, we got one from Bob Seger. Fire Lake.

This is KMRD. You're listening to Jam Jar Radio, and we just heard from Janis Joplin and Summertime. And before that, we heard from Bob Seger with Fire Lake. And I was looking for something else, but couldn't find it in time, so that's why there was a little bit of dead air. Apologies for that. In the meantime, let's continue on with the music. Here is one from Sugar Lime Blue.

0: Ah, yes. Not a bad idea as the weather gets warmer. Paul Page right there. Let's have a luau. And we heard a classic from the Grateful Dead before that with Sugar Magnolia. And Sugar Lime Blue preceded that with Dance in the Sunshine, even though it's not perfectly clear sunshine today. Mix of sun and clouds. And we also heard Janis Joplin in that set with Summertime, and we started off the set with Fire Lake, Bob Seger.
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0: Yes, sounds good.
1: We were on the Blue Bus the other day, but that was by the plaza.
0: I think that's it. I'm not sure if that's the same line or not.
1: I don't know.
0: A good question. I'm sure somebody knows. Anyway, we got more Martin Denny there in the background. We'll let that track play out. The Moon of Manacora is what we're hearing.
1: I think it sounds nice.
0: Yes, love digging through the old records around here. Cool stuff. Anyway, we'll let that play out and see what else we could dig up right here on Jam Jar Radio, KMRD.

Yes, a couple of summertime sort of hits there. We just heard Indian Lake from the Cowsills. And before that, not seasonally related at all, we heard the infamous String Dusters covering The Cure's Just Like Heaven. Also heard Elton John from Tumbleweed Connection before that. Country Comfort.

0: weekend. More information about MCP is available at magicalculturalprojects.org.
1: Yes. All right, getting back to the music. Got time to fit a few more in here, and we'll keep that summertime vibe going. And this goes out to anyone who knows about the history of the East Coast and the summer scene there. There was a popular place just across the river, the Hudson River, just across it from Manhattan. It was called Palisades Park.

0: Yes, we got Oregon Fairchild right there. That is called Sapana from the recent album West Side Bowl. And we heard Freddie Cannon before that with Palisades Park. We'll go out with a couple. I think we're going to be hearing some nice mellow acoustic or nice mellow instrumental music coming up. So what we have next, this is Songs of the Celestial Heart from 5D Frequencies. And then after that, we'll hear some Circles Around the Sun to take us to the top of the hour. And when the magic triangle comes in, so.
1: 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I enjoyed playing the tunes along with Jerry D. And I will miss you all next week, but I won't be here. But you'll still have Jerry D here, same time, same place, from 12 to 2 on Tuesdays.
0: Yes, have a good week, everybody. 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

That was Ian Anderson and Andrew Giddings with En Afrique, or Africa, from the album Divinities, 12 Dances with God. Welcome to the Madrid Triangle. I'm your host, Gail. I do a theme show. And today I'm going to be doing 4 hours because I'm also going to be subbing for Mighty Quinn. He's still working on the old igloo, you know, getting the spring repairs. So I'm going to be doing 4 hours. And first, I want to thank all the DJs this morning before me. It's a joy to wake up to Amy Joy. I always can see her smile when I hear it on the radio. And Cash hardly ever talks, so we hardly ever get to hear her voice, but her music is so easy to start my morning too. But then I got to be ready for Laughing Moon because I got to pay attention, you know, because DJ Microwatt has a lot of puns and jokes, and you know, you got to kind of stay on your feet for that show. And Jam Jar Jerry, oh, and we had Mrs. Jam Jar Jerry in the studio. I don't know if Pam has a DJ name, so I'm just going to say Mrs. Jam Jar Jerry. I want to thank them. It was a great show. When they work as a couple, we get to hear different types of music, and it's so fun to watch because they don't prepare anything. Like, most of my shows are scripted. They come in and they pick an album, they pick a CD, they pick a cassette, they take something off of the computer. It's so spur of the moment. Yeah, I just want to thank you guys. And of course, Quinn after me with This and That. I love leaving the station and listening to his show. All right, enough kudos to all the DJs. So my theme today is I want to do a meditation, but I want to do it Madrid Triangle style. So I'm not going to play like traditional meditation music. I'm going to play some really, really, really cool instrumentals. I think you guys are really going to enjoy this. But I want to go inside because right now the outer world kind of sucks, and I've been kind of focused on it a little too much, and I realized, you know what, I haven't checked in a while, and so I decided since I was going to do it, I would invite all the listeners to meditate with me. And for this is not that kind of meditation where you try to clear your brain or your mind and find nothingness. This is where you go inside to see what you will find. And so it's going to be a lot of different types of music so that, you know, if you're whatever you're doing, driving, reading, housework, working at a store, whatever you're doing right now, you can meditate, but you're going to get distracted. I'm going to get distracted. And so after each song, you know, just hearing the new one is kind of going to remind you. That'll be like a timer to, okay, check back in. And which way are we going to check in? Because I believe, you know, I live in my triality, my own reality. And so I want to check in with my body, my mind, and my spirit. Of course, that's the triple crown, the three triality. So where do I feel the music physically? So if I want to check in with my body, then I'm going to, you know, like, am I feeling this in one of my chakras, if you're into chakras? Or, you know, do I feel this in my chest? Or do I feel it in my gut? Or do I feel it in my feet? Are my feet just like digging this instrumental? So you can check in with your body.
checking in with your mind. You know, what are you thinking mentally? So one of a new song comes on, you might check in and see, does this take me somewhere in the past or into the future? And think about that for a while. And then if you want to check in spiritually, I'm going to ask myself, what emotion am I feeling when each song comes up? Am I feeling happy? Am I feeling sad? Am I feeling angry? Am I feeling lost? Am I feeling loved? Am I feeling afraid? Am I feeling scattered? What emotions am I feeling? So just as a checking in and see how we're doing. It's been a bumpy ride, a little bit on the outside. All right, so I played "In a Freak" by Andrew Gidding and Ian Anderson, and I'm going to tell you ahead of time what I'm going to play, because even the title might bring up something that you want to meditate on. So what we're going to hear is "Red Dunes" by Marston Smith, "Warm Regards" by Steve Vai, "Neptune" by Greener Grounds, "Sisters" by Steve Vai, "Garden of Lights" by Marston Smith, and "Nectar" by Yasmin Williams. You can also go to kmrd.fm on your smart device and go to listen, and it mostly shows, it's pretty accurate, what is being played. So let's get into it. Deep breath in and out, and let's meditate Madrid Triangle style.

0: very well now. Thank you for understanding. 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

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This is the Madrid Triangle. I'm your host, Gail. And my theme today is meditation, Madrid Triangle style. So we heard from Andrew Giddings and Ian Anderson with An Afrique, Marston Smith with Red Dunes, Steve Vai with Warm Regards, Greener Grounds with Neptune, Steve Vai with Sisters, Marston Smith with Garden of Lights, and finish the set with Yasmin Williams with Garden of Nectar. So whether you're listening or actually joining in with the meditation yourself, I'm going to just give you a couple of examples. If you do want to do the meditation and you're checking in with yourself, there's three areas: mentally, emotionally, and physically. So with the Steve Vai song, Sisters, I actually felt the music like on the outside of my skin, kind of like my aura was just glowing and lightly pulsing with the music. And my brain, I checked in, and it was happy because I knew where the music, where it was coming from, and probably where it was going to go, unlike jazz. My brain has a hard time with jazz because it's unpredictable, and my brain does not like unpredictable music very often. I can listen to it, but I'm not going to go out and buy it, kind of thing. And then in my emotions, I felt confidence, inner strength. And also, I want to dedicate this song, Sisters, to all my sisters over at the farmer's market. We're having farmer's market today. Starts at 4. So, and I heard that one of my favorite local bands, Roadhouse Karma, is going to be playing. So I'm going to head over there. And after this 4 hours of Madrid's triangle style meditation, I will be ready to mingle with other humanoids. Back to examples. So with Marston Smith with Garden of Lights, I felt the music in my blood, like my blood was pulsing with the music, and in my heart, but not like a thump, thump, thump, thump. But just like that gentle, like it's moving, that song is moving through my body. And I felt it in my eyes. Water came out of my eyes. And my brain went into vision, and I saw these like flower stalks, and lights were the petals. So the name of it did affect me. And emotionally, I felt sad, but hopeful. So I'm ready for the next set. And one of my favorite artists, I'm going to work him in again. And Ian Anderson is going to do Urology. Los Straitjackets is going to do Virgon. Bruce Caffin is going to do High Desert. And I think that will take us up to the top of the hour, but we'll find out. So I'm going back into meditation mode. And luckily, here in the station, I can close my eyes. Don't do that if you're driving or doing anything else where you need to see. All right, here we go.

0: And that was Dreamin' by Nardede. Before that, we had The Ventures doing Out of Limits. Excuse me, I want to dedicate that song to DJ F-Stop and DJ Veritas. They've been getting into the Outer Limits show lately. Before that, Bruce Caffin with High Desert, Los Straitjackets with Vergon, and we started with Ian Anderson with Urology. I'm just going to say a couple of things. I'm doing a 4 hours of meditation, Madrid Triangle style, and I've invited all of you listeners to join me and just check in with yourself, because the outside world has been, so big and so out there. And I realized I hadn't, gone inside in a while. So I decided, if I'm going to do it, I'll invite you guys along. So as we're listening to these songs, we're checking in, because this is a triality reality. We check in with our mind, body, and soul. And so the song, that it's a meditation where you're actually not trying to think of nothing or anything, or however you do it, where you blank your mind. This is the opposite. This is meditating to bring in insight and just to make you feel good about giving your body attention, because sometimes we don't give our body the attention it needs. And then check in mentally. What does this song make you think or envision, or what do you think about the song? And then checking in with your emotional body. What emotion, are you feeling? What does this song bring up for you? And so with Los Straitjackets with Vergon, physically I felt it like in my root chakra, which, if you don't know what that is, it's your genital area. It's your root. When you sit down, you're rooting. And for the High Desert, I actually felt it in my third eye, and my brain was seeing these geometric designs, and then this beautiful kind of pink-red blurry flower came up out of the geometric designs. And I felt longing. Yeah, I felt longing. So this is 96.9 FM, KMRDLP, Madrid, New Mexico.
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0: And it is time for the little food pantry report here on KMRD. Madrid has two little food pantries. One is located in front of KMRD, and the other is at the corner of Highway 14 and Firehouse Lane. Anyone is welcome to take what they need 24 hours a day and leave items for others. Accepted items are unopened, non-perishable foods, toiletries, and paper products. This project is an extension of the Madrid Food Program. You can learn more about what they do by emailing madridfoodprogram@gmail.com. Free food is also available at the mini pantry located in the entryway at the Ortiz Mountain Health Center, and is accessible whenever the clinic is open. Both little food pantries look great. I'm not going to give the details because I want to play more music, but they both have food, and the one at KMRD, thank you, Mara, for providing bags of food. It's full again today. And thank you, Moondog, came and put a new door on the KMRD little food pantry. Thank you so much. And thank you to everyone that contributes and gives and receives. If you guys don't take the food, then you don't need us to leave food. And of course, I take it regularly and give it. I like it that way. More of a spectrum. I'm not a giver or a taker. I do both. So today with the meditation, next we're going to hear more of an electronic. We're going to hear The Matrix by Eric Prydz, and then Healing Inside Outside by Buckethead, John Anderson by Marston Smith, Hendrix by Mateus Asato, and Mangalam by Sean Pinsmore, and maybe Pueblo Man by Hermanos Gutierrez.

333. And that was Hermanos Gutierrez with Pueblo Man. Excuse me. Before that, we heard Mangalam by Sean Pinsmore, Hendrix by Mateus Asado, Bittersweet Symphony by Marston Smith, The Matrix by Eric Prydz, and then Buckethead, Healing Inside, Outside, Every Side. This is the Madrid Triangle. I'm your host, Gail, and I do a theme show from 2 to 4. I'm going to be here until 6. I'm subbing for the Mighty Quinn on the This and That show. So I am doing 4 hours of meditation, Madrid Triangle style. You could also just call it 4 hours of instrumental music if you're not into the whole woo-woo, meditate, check in with your body, mind, and spirit kind of thing that I'm doing. So it's really a playlist for everybody. I think that's all I want to say. I wanted to give another example just in case you joined us. So you're checking in with your body, your mind, and your spirit with each song. And this is not the type of meditation where you want to achieve nirvana, where you're not thinking anything. This is the kind of meditation where you're going inside to find inspiration, to soothe yourself, maybe. Only you can know what is going on with your body, mind, and spirit, right? So with Eric Prydz, The Matrix, I felt it in my legs, like I wanted to kind of march, you know? It made me want to move. And you know, I really had like no emotion tied to it in any way. And with Bittersweet Symphony, I smelled flowers. There's something going on in my life. So flowers have come to me in each of these sets. So I'm going to be looking into that, diving even deeper. Hendrix by Mateus Asado. I felt it in my fingers, like I wanted to do air guitar. And just so I just kind of moved them on my legs while I was sitting here. And my brain was like soothed. It soothed my brain. Kind of weird, I know, but that's what I felt. And it made me, my emotion was happy. I like hearing that song. We're going to go back into, or I'm going to go back into meditation. You're welcome to join me. And we're going to have another Buckethead. We're going to start with Passion by Nightmares on Wax. And then we're going to hear The Maps Inside by Buckethead. Bobby Oroza with Real Connection. Eclipse with Clocks. And that's as far as I'm going to go. So let's see what comes up in our mind, body, and spirit when we hear Nightmares on Wax doing Passion.

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1: 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Ampersand is a working off-grid homestead that demonstrates permaculture and affordable ecological designs for natural shelter, rainwater resilience, greenhouses and food production, and turning waste into resources. For over 20 years, they have been working on ongoing watershed restoration projects to build fertility and abundance for local lands and wildlife habitats, sharing about stewardship and lifestyle techniques as elements for resilience within our Madrid watershed community. You can visit their website, www.ampersandproject.org, to find out ways to participate, from tours and events to apprenticeships and the Earth Star Land Practice Mentorship Program.
0: And welcome to the This and That show. Mighty Quinn is still doing spring repairs on the old igloo somewhere, so I'm filling in. And when I fill in, I do 4 hours. I do my 2 hours and then Mighty Quinn's. And the theme today has been meditation, Madrid triangle style. So it's not your meditation where you listen to quote unquote regular meditation music and try to reach nirvana where there's nothing in your brain. This is the type of meditation where you're checking inward. I decided to do this because the outside world has been kind of sucky lately. And when the world gets sucky, I tend to focus on it instead of myself. And that's when I need it the most. So I thought, well, if I'm going to do it, I'm going to invite my listeners to do it. So you can either consider this 4 hours of instrumental music, or you can join me in a meditation practice. So when you hear a song, if you want to do the meditation practice, check in with your body, mind, and spirit. Because I live in a triality, three is a really important number. So you're going to check in with your body, see, you know, what does this music make you feel? Check in with your mind. What did it make you think about? And then check in with your spirit, which is more emotional. Like, how are you feeling? And do you just need to be soothed? Or is there some information that needs to be brought up? And this might do that. So with each set, I'm giving a demonstration of how I reacted to one or two of the songs, just to give you an idea. So we started off with Nightmares on Wax, doing Passion. And with that in my body, I felt vibrations kind of emanating from the very center of my head outwards. And then I got one of those ice pick in the eye quick headache thing. And so I opened my eyes and stopped visualizing. After that, we heard Buckethead with The Maps Inside. Then Bobby Oroza with Real Connection. And then we ended with Clocks by Eclipse. And on that one, I felt it in my chest, but also out into my arms. Like I wanted to like conduct. I was imagining that I was conducting the song Clocks. And it really calmed my brain down. And so I could actually focus on the song, the music, the melody, and it made me feel at first calm, but then it kind of expanded into pride. So that was a really interesting set. We're going to start this hour with Hermanos Gutierrez, Until We Meet Again, Calexico doing Coyacan, Enya with Portrait, Greg Ryder doing Eternal, Greener Grounds with Interlude in E Minor, and we'll see where we're at after that. The reason I'm reading the music ahead, and I'll read it again, is because sometimes just the name of the song might evoke something. So, you know, you're not ignoring the song, but you're not getting in too deep. So, yeah, if you want to join me in that, I'm going to get Hermanos Gutierrez queued up.

Thank you for tuning in this afternoon to KMRD LP 96.9 FM. This is the This and That show. Mighty Quinn is doing spring repairs on the old igloo somewhere. And so I'm filling in. I'm Gail. I have a show called The Madrid Triangle that is right before the show. So I'm doing 4 hours, and you can look at it two ways. Either it's 4 hours of beautiful instrumental music, or you can join me and meditate Madrid Triangle style to the music. So we heard Hermanos Gutierrez with Until We Meet Again, Calexico with Koyakon, Enya with Portrait, Greg Ryder with Eternal, Greener Grounds with Interlude in E minor, and then a new one by Peter Frampton off his brand new album, called Catch the Light. I guess it must not be on the computer yet. So it's a new album called Catch the Light, and the song was The End of the Day. And then we heard Return of Coyote's Fever Dream by our own Betty Benededley, local artist here in Madrid. And speaking of local artists, Roadhouse Karma is playing right now, or at least they should be, at Farmer's Market, which started at 4. Excuse me, I'm going to head over at 6, and so I hope I get to hear a little bit of Roadhouse Karma. So I was talking about when you meditate the Madrid Triangle way, you're not trying to reach nirvana, you're not trying to empty your mind. You're actually going inside and checking in with the trifecta of body, mind, and spirit. So you're actually wanting experience each song. I'm going to give a couple of examples of how I experienced the songs in the last set, just to give you an idea. The song Until We Meet Again, I felt it in my heart, and I felt pride, and in my brain, I was going through some past lives. And with, of course, part of that was the title, Until We Meet Again, that, you know, is probably why that came up in my mind. And the emotion I had was I was excited, excited about meeting more people in more lives. Then Interlude in E minor by Greener Grounds, I felt that in my brain, not in my head, but in my brain. And my brain was spacey. And the emotions I felt peaceful and I felt happy. And I'm going to do one more. For Betty Benededley's Return of Coyote's Fever Dream, I had to stand up and get rooted into the ground through my feet. That's how it affected me physically. And in my brain, I was imagining Coyote trotting and just my body feeling that feeling of the trotting and looking around and seeing what Coyote is seeing. And it just made me, my emotion was grounded, like, you know, tied into the earth. I'm going to continue on, and I read the names of the songs before and after, because sometimes that title can set off something that you need to know about,
that you need to look at more in depth, or, you know, maybe you just need to calm your body and not mess with the other stuff. Whatever. Let's just do it together. So we're going to hear another Betty Benededley transmutation, then Bill McKay with Powder Mill Park, Greener Grounds with Clairvoyance, Greg Ryder with Hacienda de la Mariposa, which is House of the Butterflies, and then Beach Girl by Jean-Luc Ponty, and we'll see where we're at after that one. Luckily, I get to close my eyes here in the booth and really feel into my body. But if you're not in a position to do that, you might want to explore your emotions or what your brain is thinking about or imagining.

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1: 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For over 20 years, they have been working on ongoing watershed restoration projects to build fertility and abundance for local lands and wildlife habitats, sharing about stewardship and lifestyle techniques as elements for resilience within our Madrid watershed community. 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
0: Thank you for joining me. This is the 5 o'clock hour, the second hour of the This and That show. Mighty Quinn is doing home repairs on the old igloo, and I am subbing. I'm Gail, and I host the Madrid Triangle right before This and That show. Be sure and stay tuned. After this, at 6, we've got KT with Fresh from the Factory. And then after KT, we've got DJ OG Willikers with Rhyme Scheme. So stay tuned. For those of you that are loyal listeners to Mighty Quinn, we started that last set with Betty Benededley, who he's played a lot, so I'm sure you've heard. We did Transmutation, and then we had Bill McKay with Powder Mill Park, Greener Grounds with Clairvoyance, Greg Ryder with Hacienda de la Mariposa, Jean-Luc Ponty with Beach Girl, and then Joe Satriani with Always With Me, Always With You. My theme today was I needed to do some meditation, so I made that my theme. Meditation Madrid Triangle style. So it's not the kind where you try to empty your mind and find nirvana. It's the kind where you go inside and tie into the body, mind, and spirit, the grand trifecta in this triality that I live in. And so you're going to check in with each song. You check in with your body, you know, how are you feeling physically, your mind, what are you thinking about or visualizing, and with your spirit, which is more on the emotional side, like how are you feeling, what kind of vibe are you getting. So you can either listen to the next hour as really cool, I mean really cool instrumentals, or if you want to join me in the meditation, please do. And after each set, I give, I say what I felt, an example, just to give people an idea if they've never done anything like this before. So during Greener Grounds Clairvoyance, I felt it in my chest, and I felt lighter, like my brain felt like lighter in my body, like, you know, I had lightened up, which is what I would like to do. And then on Hacienda de la Mariposa, I felt like a butterfly was in my chest and just fluttering. And so then when tying into the House of the Butterfly, it's like, yes, my body is my house. It holds this spirit. And I've visualized the spirit as this like blue fluttering butterfly. And then Beach Girl, oh, that just makes me happy. But it's, it's like the way that it stops and starts and stops and starts. It's like, come here, come here, come here, get away, get away, get away. Come here, come here, come here, get away, get away, get away. So I started thinking about relationships during Beach Girl. And then Joe Satriani with Always With Me, Always With You. I got this, I did want to do, my fingers wanted to do a little air guitar. But I got that ride or die feeling, like Thelma and Louise, Always With Me, Always With You. So kind of stayed in the, for me, it kind of stayed in the relationship thing. I am going to tell you what I'm going to play next. So just in case the title of the song might tie into what you're looking for. And, you know, it might be you just want to soothe your soul, or it might be that you want to, you know, see what your body is feeling and where it's feeling it. Or you might want to just focus on your brain and how this music is affecting your brain. Or maybe the music is just giving your brain a break because you're actually listening to the music and not paying attention to your brain. Or you can dive into what emotion comes up with these songs, which I realized a little over halfway through that I kind of set this up to where I wasn't going to experience any negative emotions, like no anger or fear or, you know, deep distress. I picked all the songs that make me feel good. And so that must be what I want and what I need now. So hopefully I can share this with you. We're going to be listening to another Joe Satriani called Come On Baby. Trace Bundy, I'm going to do two in a row. Cannon, and not cannon in the cannon boom boom, but cannon as in liturgy. The next one is liturgy, so we'll have canon and liturgy. Then the Ultraviolet Rays with Fingertips and Lips. Nick Farr with What Lies Ahead. Bruce Caffin with Undeserved or Undeserved Ending. I like that word because you can say it several ways and people still know what you mean. All right, let's get into this hour with Come On Baby.

That was Mateus Asato doing Mellow. Before that, we had Steve Vai with For the Love of God. Bruce Caffin doing Undeserved Ending. Nick Farr with What Lies Ahead. Ultraviolet Rays with Fingertips and Lips. Two by Trace Bundy, Canon and Liturgy. And we started with Joe Satriani doing Come On Baby. I want to thank everyone that has joined me for this, if you participated in this meditation. In that last set, Bruce Caffin's Undeserved Ending, no, Nick Farr, What Lies Ahead. I wanted to just reach my arms out, like searching, and I felt hopeful, very hopeful. And on Steve Vai, For the Love of God, I just kept getting a message to be more open to new things. So that was really good. This is the This and That show. About 15 minutes left. I'm going to leave you with what I think is like, I'm not religious. I don't believe in like angel, heaven, any of that. But let's just say ethereal or soul touching. I just love this music. It's When Angels Dream by Anton Mizrahi.

and work with instrumentals. I just had to do it. So next week, we'll the cover whore will be back. And I just want to thank you all for listening while I live my dream.

0: Wake up, all you sleepy heads. This is Matter Community Radio. I am KT. 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